0: Harvest Fist.
1: Kills him.
0: I'll be at Tamichi and 11th. There's a vehicle changer fire in the center.
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0: Montrose 5-6. Could you attach me to 5A case number 0753?
1: 10-4, 1815.

0: Charlie 1, I have another plate.
1: Hi, Charlie 1.
0: See another Colorado temp, Frank Paul, Henry Adam, 10, expiring July 7th.
1: Charlie 1. That one just shows a registration name and address. No vehicle information, no registration.
0: She handed me the card that's got everything. It's probably a Red Rod thing. Thanks.
1: Okay, very good. 1818.

of Bay Area cars. Report of a, it's going to be an ATL for a vehicle in person, showing a 2011 brown Audi Q7 Colorado Edward Henry Sam Robert 99. Vehicle is possibly involved in a kidnapping incident. The victim is a female, last of Bryson, first of Sabrina. Suspect party is a male, last of Bryson, first of Gary. Suspect is considered armed and dangerous. If contact this vehicle, please check welfare. A 2011 brown Audi Q7 Colorado Edward Henry Sam Robert 99. Vehicle is possibly involved in a kidnapping incident. The victim is a female, last of Bryson, first of Sabrina. Suspect party is a male, last of Bryson, first of Gary. Suspect is considered armed and dangerous. If contact this vehicle, please check welfare of all occupants.

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0: 10-5-8 to regular area cars, whatever, ready. 6 Town Plaza, South City Market, headed northbound on Camino del Rio. Blue Toyota SUV, Colorado, Edward Ida Sam, 083. 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RP is willing to sign, but is no longer following. Air Authority, Durango, 848.
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1: 2-1, Hotel 4, thanks, sir.
0: Thank you. Forest Service 2416, Rochester.
2: Tempest 2416, go ahead.
0: Hi, just doing a status check and checking to see if you are with 2146 because they keyed up, but I don't know if they're hearing me.
2: I'm code 4. I believe he's probably in a place where he gets bad reception if he is keyed up and you're not hearing anything.
0: No, I can hear him. I just don't think he heard me.
2: Copy. Yeah. To the district, we can key up, but we can't receive from you guys. So it's a real possibility. You can call 21 again.
0: Okay, we're good. Thank you. 1851.

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0: I just got a hold of 2146 by text. He said he's in East Fork, has very, very little radio reception, but he's doing good.
1: Okay, thank you. 1910.

control units cancel on the below for the 2011 brown Audi Q7 out of Pueblo. The female was found and safe. Again, cancel on below for the 2011 brown Audi Q7. 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Aired at 1911.

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1: Just off the 160. In New Mexico, Boy Charlie Nora, Boy 88 on a gray Hyundai. Montrose 5-3, 1025. 160 to 117, New Mexico Boy Lincoln Adam, John 89, Black 4 Fusion.
2: 99.

0: Montrose and the blind plates coming back clear valid on a 2022 silver Hyundai 1919.
1: Dispatch Charlie 16 clear.
2: 1920. Montrose Bottom 3. Who is that plate coming back to?
0: I'm just running it now. Give me a moment. Five out of three. The plate is coming back to a last of Vicente, Bershana, looks like first of Renee, or first of Bershana, I'm not sure which, out of Farmington, New Mexico, 2021 gray Chevy, suspended, looks like expired May of 26.
2: Got a gray Chevy, but I'm looking at a black Ford Fusion.
0: Okay. Okay, and I've got the plate, Boy Lincoln Adam, John 89.
2: Confirm. So, he's pulled the plate off of something else. So you're saying that's a gray Chevy?
0: Yeah, it's registered as a 2021 gray Chevy. Give me a moment, I'll get you the model. It's going to be a Chevy Malibu. Thank you, Trent.
2: I'll have the driver when you're ready.
0: Good.
2: Hold in New Mexico, last of Boy Edward Charles, Edward Nora Tom Ida, first of Boy Edward Robert Nora Adam Nora David Ocean, date of birth 11/12/95.

0: 3 out of Colorado showing eligible, out of New Mexico showing clear ballot.
1: Where thank you.
0: Order 1922.
1: I'm sure I've had more than my driver's attached for clearance.
0: I've had 11 party shows clear valid at New Mexico.
1: Copy.
0: 1922.

0: 17 phone message.
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0: Hey, Grace Gibson. Her phone number is 303-709-3525. She had had a bike stolen. A friend of hers located the bike from some kids that they believe lived at Palisade Apartments and was able to get the bike back from them. She just wants to report the incident. She had originally reported the bike stolen with 214. Nineteen 26.

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0: Alright, thank you. Thank you, 44.

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I'll be clear with a summons and an insurance suspension.

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1: Roger, Charlie 16.
2: 154. Texas. Got a plate cover on it. I'll get it to you in a second.
1: Okay, yeah, I didn't get the location either.
0: 350 at the 154.
1: Alright, 154.

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0: 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You show me clear from the office and you copy a vehicle change.
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0: you back in car 348, right for mileage.
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2: Sorry, you seen copy Texas plate?

0: 100 Savoy 208 on a Toyota Tundra.
1: Is that Colorado?
0: Texas.
1: Very good, 90 for tonight.

0: something.
1: 5216 Montrose. Okay, I reran it. I did get a return, but it says selection request out of state buyer plate on a 2026 Toyota Tundra, white in color. The plate status shows expired, and looks like there is a registered owner here of a Johnny McDonald out of Colorado Springs.
2: Thank you.
1: 29.

0: by Charlie 16, valid until May of 26.
1: Copy. Last McDonald, Mary Charles, David Ocean, Nora, Adam, Lincoln, David. First of Johnny, John Ocean, Henry, Nora Young. No middle, date of birth, 7/25/2000. Colorado Mail Holding.
0: Clear valid, adult regular. Twenty, I took.

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0: Texas now, last spelling. Robert Ocean David, Edward Nora Boy, Union Sam Charles Henry, first of George Common, middle W. William, date of birth 10-15-1982.

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0: 2015.

Attention 5, Charlie area cars, report of a road rage. Highway 50 at JJ Road. Unknown direction of travel. Silver Ford F-350 with a Colorado plate, David I to David Edward 88. Vehicle is tailgating, using hand gestures and weaving. And actually it's showing, says northbound on Highway 50. Call came in about 3 minutes ago. RP does not have visual, but is willing to sign. Sarah Authority, Denver, 2017.

0: being disorderly.
1: /118, is this in progress or can it wait 1 minute?
0: It can wait.
1: Copy, standby 1. I'm handling that other phone message. I'll be done in just a moment.
0: Thank you. 2034.

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0: You can show me back on duty for a couple hours. IBM 296 will be Gunnison County, no status ships.
1: Good boy, 23-7.
2: That should be in there. Like it says, RP was just fishing near Dylan Pinnacles, and this male party was yelling at him from the road. RP did not know him at all. He was swearing at the RP, calling or saying he was going to throw rocks at him, threatening him. RP could not see any weapons on him. He is currently walking westbound. Probably about mile marker 135.
3: Copy. Confirming there's no one that's been injured in this. I can go ahead and start heading that way. Was the individual on the road or was he also on the beach?
2: Hey, from nobody's been injured. Just verbal threats. RP's driving away now. No longer there. He's on the road. Trying to hitchhike, it looked like.
3: Heading that way, you can go ahead and close out that other phone message. Can you work on trying to call CSP and see if I can get a cover? I'm pretty sure they have no one on, but it's worth a shot.
2: Affirm, 2038.

0: 16 Ventress.
1: Ventress, Ventress 16, go ahead.
0: Hey, yes, I've got a deputy looking to get a cover car. They're at Highway 50 at the 136.
1: I can start heading that way. It's just going to be an extended ETA. Do they know if it's going to be emergent or non-emergent?
0: Deputy's not on scene yet, so I guess non-emergent at this point.
1: Okay, I copy. Just confirming you said 50 at the 136?
0: 50 at the 136, yep.
1: I copy. ETA is probably about 25-30.
0: Okay, let me know. Thank you. 24-0.
2: 5 Charlie 16, Johnson 118 on your channel.
1: 5 Charlie 16, go ahead.
2: Just for your information, I'm westbound from the 150. If you could just start floating that way, I definitely don't need an emergent response.
1: All right, copy. So I'm en route from 92 at the milepost 64.
2: Copy, thank you. I appreciate it. My cover's just going to be about an hour off.

0: What was that call in reference to?
1: I didn't get the specifics, but they were looking for a deputy who's looking for a cover car that they're not in contact with yet.
0: Traffic stop or something else?
1: I don't know. She just said that the deputy is not in contact with the vehicle yet.
0: Got me.
1: Give him a call back and I will find out. 2043.
2: Montrose, Gunnison 118.
1: Gunnison 118.
2: My apologies, I overheard your traffic with the other car calling. This is going to be a disorderly conduct call, not relating to a vehicle. Sounds like one individual is fishing at the Dillon Pinnacles Overlook. Another was threatening him, and that person is now walking westbound on the highway, possibly at the 135. I'll give you a description here in a moment.
1: And for R25, did you copy?
0: Hey, friend, thank you.
1: Thank you, 2043.
2: Montrose, Gunnison 118, it sounds like male party, mid-40s to late-50s, possibly wearing black with a bucket hat, possible facial hair. Again, sounds like he was trying to hitchhike. RP's no longer on scene. RP was also the victim.
1: Okay, 10-4, 2044.
3: Gunnison 118, Patrol 16.
2: Go ahead, sir.
3: Hey, for your info, I did pass that party on my way up to Highway 92. He was walking on the bridge at about the 133.
2: Copy, thank you. It sounds like he must be going back and forth in that area then. I'm passing the 147 now. I'm going to continue and see if I can't find him, make contact.
3: Charlie 16, copy.
1: Sure.

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1: Just be advised, I'm in contact with DSP on that car radio. I'll be on this long on the track. If you can get a hold of me on the radio, just try me by phone.
0: Be 2046.

0: 2016, I believe, I have contact with that party.
1: 10-4, what's your location?
0: How many 50 you have there, 135?
1: 10-4, 2056.
2: One 18, I'm out with 5 Charlie 16, we're 50 at the 135.
3: 2057.

115-27. Carter Mail, west of Charles Ocean X-ray. First, Dave, possibly David, calling him. Date of birth, 09-28-49.

0: Montrose. That'd be on 3.
1: Yeah, on 3.
0: I'll be out on that jam contact. Johnson County Road 32, about milepost 2. Associated player of the camp will be Colorado Trailer, David Union, Eshray, King 71.
1: No, no.
2: Pick up only. He is also eligible on an adult regular license, Colorado.
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2: 2101.
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1: 2850 BHS, 2101.
4: Sorry, I have poor radio coverage. Name's going to be Kansas now. Last of Walker, William Adam Lincoln, King Edward Robert, first of Elijah, Edward Lincoln Ida, John Adam Henry. Date of birth 12/21/79. I think I have a Kansas OLN if that doesn't come back.

0: 118. It came back clear, no record out of Kansas. Can we try that, Olin?
1: Affirm. I think it's going to be K, King, 02, 116,

0: Right.
1: That OLN is also coming back clear, no record.

0: 118. Let me just confirm I got that campus all in right. King 02-116-897.
1: One 06.

0: Go ahead.
1: Did finally get that party to come back. Comes back clear revoked on a Class C license out of Kansas.
0: Copy. Can you confirm physicals for me?
1: Showing 6'2", 190. Blue eyes, does not have a hair color listed.
0: Copy, and the identifying information he gave me, name, date of birth, was accurate.
1: Affirm, the spelling of the first name was Edward Lincoln Ida John Adam, no Henry. Twenty 2109.

0: 118.
1: 18.
0: I know you said you didn't want to be contacted. Will you try to call the RP back and just verify he does not want any charges pursued, anything like that?
1: 2111.

0: 118 Denison. RP did not want any charges filed, just wanted to make sure this party was safe and other people were safe.
1: Copy, thanks.
0: 2113.

0: 317.
1: Coming out at 600 North Colorado, building B. I'll provide the apartment number in a second for a follow-up.
0: 2114.

0: 404, burglar alarm. Can you respond to 65 Anthracite Drive for a burglar alarm called in by the alarm company? It's showing motion sensor for bottom floor hallway. They do have video of it and are not seeing anything on the video. They've attempted to contact a key holder, but no answer.
1: Uh-huh.
0: 2117.

0: 118-150.
1: Go ahead.
0: You want me?
2: Negative, I think we're all right here. CST is going to be giving this male a courtesy transport to Montrose or Delta. 5 Charlie 16 is just doing a safety search of this person's belongings, and then we should be on our way.
0: Copy. I'll be in this pullout over here if you need me.
2: Copy, thanks.

0: Alpha Charlie 16.
1: Hi, Charlie 16, Wilters.

0: and this gentleman a Christian.
1: Hi, Charlie 16. I heard Curtis Ryan. That was about it. Can you hear me?
0: I'm going to be giving this gentleman a courtesy ride to Delta. I'm going to have him in custody, and I'm searching him right now. I'll let you know when we get him in the car. Sorry, Mollish.
1: Good morning, 25.

0: Montrose for field 30.
1: Okay.
0: I'll be clear of that last contact with the citation and a warning.
1: I'm sorry, citation and what?
0: And a couple warnings.
1: Okay, jump for 128.

0: 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Cardo, Edward Victor, King, Queen 04, get at the 135 of 50.
1: 2131.

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1: Car Mail, last of Paul Adam Nora, King Edward Young, first of King Edward Victor Ida Nora, date of birth 05-09-77.

0: 115, that party is coming back clear, no record. You have an Olin.
1: Olin is 95074-3126.
0: Olin 34.

0: 15, your party is clear valid on an adult Class A license, Colorado.
1: Copy, thank you.
0: 135. One 18 status check.
2: We're 10-4.
0: 135.
3: Montrose, Five Charlie One.
4: Five Charlie One.
3: I've got the plate when you're ready.
4: Go ahead.
3: Colorado, Frank Boy Frank, Mary 44, should be a red or maroon Acura.
4: Charlie 1, plate comes back clear and valid on a red Acura out of Gunnison.
3: Thank you.
4: Kid 2136.

0: can you open me an IR, no need to air. CSP is going to be giving that party a courtesy ride to Delta. You can show both units clear.
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1: 16.
2: I'm going to have the party on board en route to Delta starting mileage.
1: Okay.
2: 119-017. 119-017.
1: 2141.

0: Charlie 16.
1: There is just a van with its hazards on in the pull off. I don't know if you could reach back out. Highway 50 at 131, if you could reach back out to Madison and see if the deputy can swing by and just make sure they're okay.
0: Okay, do they have lights or hazards on, or is it just van there?
1: With its hazards on.
0: 2045.
2: Montrose, Gunnison 118, myself and Gunnison 115 copy that traffic direction. We'll be en route.
0: Okay, appreciate it. 2145.

0: 118. 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
1: Just confirming a possible stranded motorist.
0: Affirm.
1: Copy, 2146.

0: Hotel Smash Charlie 1. 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Family's almost here. They'll be leaving it and picking it up tomorrow.
1: Tempo 2148.

0: 213 traffic. We got Oregon 196 Queen Victor Yankee. Just OS 50. We're on right in front of John Roberts.
1: 151.

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0: Alfa Romeo, last name is. 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First name is Gerald, George, Edward, Robert, Adam, Robert, David. Date of birth 0208 61.
1: 53.

0: You copy?
1: I copy.
0: 2154.
1: 115.
0: 15.
1: That part is just having vehicle troubles. They are 10-4. You can show myself 118 clear.
0: Copy. 2154.
1: Do something clear.

0: My area cars, put over road rage, coming from Townsend Avenue at Airport Road, headed southbound. There is a Ford Explorer, Colorado George Queen Ida 874, tried to run the RP off the road, then turned eastbound onto South 12th. RP is willing to sign, Sarat Authority, Wesco, 2159.
1: Come on, to the Central, then you can attach me. I'll keep an eye out.
0: Okay, 422.

0: Hey, Montrose, just an update. That plate comes back clear and valid to a silver Ford SUV out of Montrose, 2201.
1: Montrose, R25.
0: R25?
1: What is the address on that RO?
0: It is 3607 Honey Locust. Actually, stand by. So, the registration shows 3607 Honey Locust. The title shows 3357 Mahogany, both of Montrose.
1: Okay, thank you.
0: You're welcome. 221.

0: Want to circulate then. I'm going to route to the Honey Locust address first, see if I can make contact.
1: Yeah, 10-4-22.

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0: Can I get a status on 5 Charlie 16, please?
1: 5 Charlie 16, Montrose.
2: Highway 50 at the 113, on 10-4, thank you.
0: R 25, I copy, thank you. Yeah. Continue with a 10-minute status on 10-mile transport.
1: 10-4, 24-4.

0: I just spoke with the RP. They're not willing to sign. They said if I make contact, if I can just talk to them and see what's going on, but other than that, I will follow up with that address.
1: Okay, 10-4, 10-6.

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0: I'll be in contact with that vehicle at the address off of Honey Locust. I'm going to go try to knock on the door and see if I can find a driver.
1: Okay, Jumper. 2240.

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0: You're welcome, 2222.
1: Just my 2016.
0: I'm Charlie 16.
1: Highway 50 at the 95. There's a Jeep that's driving over the fog lane and the center lane, and it went straight through a turn lane. I'll see if I can get you a plate that's going east or westbound on Highway 50.
0: Denver 2222.

0: Rose, Hatchbury 16, unknown state, new numbers, King Henry Charles 91110 on a red Jeep.
1: Okay, 422, 23.

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1: What?
0: The RVs in Super 8 parking lot.
1: 22, 24.

0: It's a red Jeep. It was weaving and went straight through a turn lane. Sir, 30, this office, 2225.
1: Fuck right then, I copy. Once I get done with this, I can start heading that way.
2: Mantra, it's not Charlie 12. Go ahead and attach me to that. I'm at 85 right now.
0: 22.
2: Scale 30.
0: Okay.
2: I'll be off, Eddie. Have a nice night.
0: Thank you, sir. 22, 26.
3: Charlie 1, go back.

Troopers, report of a ready, possible ready, Highway 50, milepost 95. Last seen pulling into the Arby's, Super 8, at milepost 93.

0: I'll check to see if that vehicle's still there at Arby's. If Trent can head that way once he's done.
1: I think 12 was heading to that as well.
0: Okay, sure. I'll have to stand down, that's fine.
1: Bye, Charlie 12.
2: 12, I copy direct. I'm still going to float that way just in case anyone needs me.
1: Okay, very good. 2228. Go ahead.
2: I'll be clear verbal.
1: 10-4, did you want me to still attach you to this?
2: Take from I'm about 10 minutes out.
1: 2228.

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1: Ten four.
0: 118.
1: Ten four.
0: 217.
1: Four.
0: 404.
1: Ten four.
0: 611.
1: Ten four.
0: Security 3.
1: Ten four.
0: 2230.

0: Nashville, Specialty 1.
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0: The plate's Ohio. It's a red Wrangler. Unoccupied. They're in the hotel.
1: Okay, 10-4.

0: 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There was no one in the lobby or at the desk, so they already had a room and are gone.
1: 10-4, 22-31.

0: 5 Charlie 10, 5 Charlie 12, Montrose.
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0: And do you want to clear from this?
1: Go ahead and clear me for now.
0: 10, 4, 5 Charlie 12.
2: 12, if you could clear me as well, thank you.
0: Thank you, 22, 32.

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1: Schedule adjustment.
0: All right, 10-4, have a good evening. 22:36.

0: 6'11", myself in the 404, will be on an open door at the school.
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0: I'm going to be out at the McDonald's in Deltona to drop off the party. Break for me.
1: Okay.
0: 119-082, break.
1: Okay.
0: Give me attached for just a moment longer. I'm going to go inside and get a meal. He doesn't have any food.
1: 10-4-22-4-9.

0: Charlie 10, Rogers. Okay, so we got a transfer from San Miguel. Approximately highway 145, milepost 89, ERP hit a deer. He's just guessing at that. He's not sure where, but he said somewhere around 89 or 90. No injuries. The only damage was the passenger mirror. He left the deer in the roadway, but San Miguel said they'd send a deputy to make sure it's clear, and he was home, or heading home. He was like 5 minutes from home in Norwood.
1: Hi, Copy. You can go ahead and attach me for now. I'll take a look. Possibly give that driver a call.
0: All right, 10-4, thank you. 23.

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0: 115-28. 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
1: Seven.

0: 217.
1: Made contact with the party. 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I told them to calm it down, and they said they would. Go ahead and clear me.
0: Copy, 2208.

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1: Yeah.
0: Speak with the RP and get things squared away. I did put a note on the call for you. I'll be clear.
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1: R25.
0: Highway 50 at the 69. You out with a gray Nissan Rogue, no plate.
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0: Vehicle's still rolling. Looks like they might now be pulling into the old north here off of Highway 50. Yeah, it's going to go stop.
1: Okay, sir, of course. This is R-12.

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0: Can you send for confirmation on my driver's status in cab, please, Rick?
1: Okay.
0: And just for your information, I also got Delta PD headed this way. The driver claimed that there was a possible domestic incident that she was leaving from, so I just wanted to have an officer at here and verify.
1: Okay.

0: Fire 25, Montrose.
1: Good.
0: Hey, yes, sir. Did you see the probation notification in here?
1: Hey.
0: Okay, so there's RG7.
2: 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Highway 50 in Banner Road.
0: Four 0 0 2 7.

0: was in the blind, the confirmations in the call. This is Zuchina.
1: Four oh four.
2: 611.
1: 10-4.
2: Security 3.
1: 10-4.
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0: Black Charlie 12, I got a white pickup pulling up. I got a plate when you're ready. Charles Union, Ida, Charles 4-1, single male occupants, said come to pick up the passengers.
1: Clear, valid, I am white, Chevy, Colorado, out of Grand Junction.

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0: Security 3.
1: 10-4.
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0: I'll be out at the Elk Creek admin lot with a camping contact, Colorado 28, Edward Adam Paul, Charles 00 on a RV.

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0: Yes, ma'am. Could you show me off duty? Have a good morning.
1: Morning, AO3. AO3.

Roger, inside Charlie High, 1075. Highway 50 at the 60 with Colorado truck plate, Edward Nora Queen, Boy 27, it's on a black Ram pickup.

0: Charlie 5 on the line. Vehicles are trying to clear valid on a 2026 Black Ram 1500 expiring 5798. Repeat.
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1: Charlie 5. Male driver, Colorado on the call, if you could run in.
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0: show is 9492-1075. Highway 50, mile marker 133, with Colorado, a portion plate, Boy Edward Charlie, Tom 75, on a 2017 International. Break for driver. I have a male holding a Colorado CDL. Last name spelling, Mary Ida Robert, Zebra Adam Edward Victor. First name spelling, Mary Ida Robert, Zebra Ocean King, Henry Ida David. No middle given. Date of birth, 8/9/1991. Male holding Colorado.
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0: Thank you, 904.
2: Roger, Charlie 5, clear with a written warning.
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0: 6.
3: On Highway 50 at the 200 and route to Denver, I'll be returning later today. I'll be switching to 2A.
0: Copy, 905.
4: Montrose, Montrose 6.
0: Charlie 6.
4: Pulling County Road 361, just a heads up, about 5 miles out. I don't know how radio service is going to be, but shouldn't be too much longer to get there.
0: 905.

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1: I was returning clear valid adult class, Adam.
0: Thank you. Hold on, he's here.
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0: I'm 550 at the 107 Minnesota plate, Sam Tom King, 023, Black Honda.
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0: As two in the blind vehicles returning clear valid on a 2021 Black Honda Pilot expiring 4 of 27 at 909.
1: Last of Laird, Lincoln, Adam, Ida, Robert, David, first of Billy, date of birth 4:30 of 77. If you can start me an hour.
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0: Edward Adam Queen, Henry 25, Colorado, Black Chevy Tahoe, 149 Beach.
1: 912. Charlie 5, Montrose.
2: Charlie 5, 5062, go ahead.
1: Hi, Charlie 5, can you confirm what kind of sign it was that was hit off of 15 Amber?
2: I'm trying to catch up to our vehicle. The wind is loud. Can you repeat?
1: The sign was hit on Highway 15 Amber.
2: It was the road sign, so the sign that says Highway 50 and Amber.
1: 13.

Also, Minnesota, spelling on last is Adam Lincoln Adam Henry Ida. First name spelling Frank Adam Zebra Lincoln Young. His DOB is 11871.

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2: Montreal, Scott Charlie 5, 1075. Highway 50 at the 5-9, wet tower to passenger plate, Edward Charlie Queen, Lincoln 5-6, on the light tower and Volvo SUV.
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1: Dem 4, 27, Mexico passport. Our last floor is Zeferino, first Frank Lincoln Ocean, Robert Edward Sam, second Zeferino, Seabreath Edward Frank, Edward Robert, Ida Nora Ocean, first Bernardino, Boy Edward Robert, Nora Adam Robert, David Adam, correction David Ida, Nora Ocean, DOB 060793.

0: 804, are you clear to copy? Your party comes back with a CJIS court warrant out of Gunnison County Sheriff's Office. Statewide extradition bond of 300. Break. Continuing, it's going to be for a failure to appear. Bond says no confirmation required.
1: Copy. Will you send me cover? There's two of them.
0: Confirm 802, did you copy direct?
2: I copy direct. I'm at the sheriff's office. Is there anybody closer?
0: I will try and get a hold of CSP, see if anybody's in the area. 0928. Tim?
1: 550 at the 108, Charlie, David, Victor, and then the rest is obscure. It's on a Toyota Tacoma truck with a bicycle in the back. I'll get to the rest here.
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103, clear inside of Colorado. Last caller, Paul Ocean, Lincoln, Adam Robert David, first with Kelly, date of birth, 8-18-58.

0: 103-year party is a probation client out of Gunnison County, and he is valid, Colorado.
1: Does it have probation officer's name listed?
0: Probation officer is Sarah Terrell, or Terrell.
1: Copy.
0: 0930. Eight oh two, we have a trooper at the office. Are you en route now? 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
0: Thank you. 0930.

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1: Have it on. 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

0: 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In shooting, it came back clear on a 2000 Chevy pickup to a David or Diana Pollard of Cedar Ridge, expiration 11 of 26.
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1: 6-0.
0: 3-4. Five Charlie 5 in the blind. Vehicles returning clear valid on a 2019 red sedan, expiring 8 of 26 at 9:34.

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0: Bird's returning clear valid at all regular.
1: 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I'll be on a citation.
0: 937.
2: Montrose, 5 Charlie 6. The driver.
0: Charlie 6, you were digital, can I?
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0: 937.
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0: credit, second 27, Mexico Mail. Two-part last. It's yours, Frank Ida Ocean, Robert Edward Sam, Zeferino, Ebert Edward Frank, Edward Robert Ida Nora Ocean, Christopher Fredo, William Ida Lincoln, Frank Robert Ida David Ocean, DOB 082002. If you can give me physicals, if you get a return, he's not open.
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1: Last will be same as my 95. First of four is Frank Lincoln Ocean Robert Edward Sam. Second is Everino. Zebra Edward Frank Edward Robert Ida Nora Ocean. First of Alfredo. William Ida Lincoln Frank Robert Ida David Ocean.
0: Copy. We did try that as well, and it's clear in our record.
1: Copy. Thank you.
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0: 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V550 at the 119 out of Colorado. Adam, Nora, Union, Charlie 32 on a gray Toyota 400.
1: Montrose Parks 1171 on duty.
2: Charlie, and the blind vehicles returning clear valid on a 21 gray Toyota 4Runner expiring for a 27 break Parks 1171. Go ahead.
1: Sorry about that, ma'am. Good morning. IBM is 763. I'll be at Ridgeway State Park and no need for status.
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1: Two.
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0: Charlie 5.
1: Alright, Charlie 5.
0: Okay, the front seat passenger has possibly a broken arm. They're on their way to the Montrose Hospital. I asked if they need an ambulance, and he said no, they're going to drive.
1: And which, you said Montrose Hospital?
0: Okay, from work right now. You can clear me from this. I'm just going to stick with them and make sure they get there okay.
1: Copy. 10-10.

0: 214, follow up.
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1: 10-11.

0: 68 Greek.
1: Pass 68, almost back to you, right? Go ahead.
0: Hey, we have a sister class in Gunnison. Gio is working that area, and it's for a fingerprint scanner.
1: We got a fingerprint scanner request that we got.
0: Hey, Farm Parks is requesting a fingerprint scanner. Highway 149 at the beach in Gunnison.
1: Crag at 68, you're completely digital. I don't think we have a car on till, or we got a corporal up there that should have a fingerprint scanner.
0: R 60 Creek.
2: Montrose R 60, I copy. I'll see what I can do.
0: Hey, Furman, I do have a name and phone number. Actually, I don't have a phone number. It just said Jamie with Gunnison called us. FYI. 10:13.

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0: Predator 28.
1: Colorado, Boy, Paul, Lincoln, Sam 01.
0: In 2002, silver Honda Accord to Leo Wilson of Broomfield, Colorado. Next version 0627.
1: Copy. You can just show me, Trevor, that vehicle, 100E silver, marble.

Crested BDMS, please respond to 1634 Skyland Drive for a 25-ish-year-old male who fell off a ladder. He now has back pain. Crested BDMS, please respond to 1634 Skyland Drive for a 20s male, fell off a ladder 20 feet to the ground. He is experiencing back pain now. He's conscious and breathing, page 1020.

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1: Hi, Charlie 5.
0: Those parties are safely to the Montrose Hospital. I'm clear of that.
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0: We just got a call from urgent care stating there is a party checking in now who was bit by a dog at the Whitewater Park. They were unable to find the owner at the time, and this happened yesterday.
1: Urgent care.
0: A firm. Thank you. 1035.

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1: Yes, dear.
0: Would you put me on your vehicle maintenance, please?
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1: 1047.
2: Sorry about that. I'm going to be out at the consular's office, admin.
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0: Copy, thank you.
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2: Valley 5, 1075.
1: Fire Charlie 5.
2: Sorry about that, Craig. Highway 50 at the 82 with Colorado truck plate. Frank, Paul, Adam, Nora 58. It's on a white Nissan Frontier.
3: Fire Charlie 5, that party comes back. Our plate comes back clear. Not giving any information on the plate other than listed to Alaska Lavender off 983 Art Road in Mac, Colorado.

0: Play 5.
1: I put the VIN in the call if you can check that, and my female driver, Colorado, if you can run her.
0: Copy. 1100.
2: Four or two papers. Three oh eight White Rock Ave.
1: Charlie 5, go ahead.
0: Your driver is clear, corrective lenses out of Colorado. That VIN also does not give any information. I can send for a manual if you'd like.
1: No, she has all the valid documents. I'll just let her know to check on it. Thank you.
0: You're welcome. 1101.

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2: 311, don't you?
0: 2? General motion. There's been one trigger, unknown if it's audible. The alarm company did try to contact key holders. They were unsuccessful and left messages.
3: 10-4 and up.
0: 11-02.

103, clear South Colorado. Colorado female, last known in King Ocean Boy, Ocean Robert, David Ocean, first of Crystal, spelled with a King, date of birth 7/28/89.

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1: I'm available, holding a Colorado CDO, last name, two parts. First part, Sam Adam Lincoln, Ida Nora Adams, Sam. Second part with a space, Mary Edward Robert, Adam Zebra. First of John Adam Victor, Ida Edward Robert, no middle. Date of birth is going to be coming in at 5-29-1997, holding Colorado CDO.
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0: 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They got a hold of the key holder. It's a false alarm.
1: 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I'll be clear.
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0: 220. 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
0: 11-10.

0: 220. 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
1: Negative.
0: Okay. Can I get a printout of whatever was returned?
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0: 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Are you available to speak with her?
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0: 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Thanks for helping. 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
1: 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Okay.

0: 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Myself and 206 will be at 600 North Colorado.
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not sure it was Greg, but I sent him out. Highway 50 at the 103 with Texas passenger plate. X-ray Tom 2114. It's on a dark gray Dodge Durango. 1214.

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0: 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It's out in front of the office. 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
0: Highway 130, correction, Highway 50, my marker 133, with the Indiana portion plate 382-6480, brake for driver.

0: Go ahead, driver.
1: I have a female holding a Colorado CDL, last of Charles Ocean Sam, Sam Edward Tom, Tom Adam, first of Henry Adam Ida, Lincoln Edward Young, middle initial Mary, date of birth is 1/17/1988, female holding Colorado CDL.
0: 1227.

0: Virgil 8.
1: You show me out at the office. 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
0: What's the case?
1: 0680.
0: Virgil 8.

Charlie 5, 1075. Hi, Charlie 5. Highway 50 at 83 with Florida passenger flight. Frank, Sam, Victor, Mary 5-4 from a Chevy Equinox. 1505.

425 is that clear showing expiration 5-4 of 27, 2018, showing utility out of Florida, 1304.

0: For Joyce.
1: Female driver, Colorado, in the coffee running.
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0: 5, comes back clear valid on a Class A with cartridge license.
1: Charlie 5, I copy. I'll be working on the citation.
0: Copy, sir. Shut up.

0: 1075. Or 60. Highway 50 is a 133 with Colorado portion 335 X-ray boy Adam. Picking up on the tractor.
1: Who was that, Colorado?
0: Different.
1: Comes back clear into 2020, Peterbilt, expiration 11 of 26 at 13.

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1: 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Looks like not expiring. $13.50.

0: 25.
1: 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Edward Adam Mary David 82 on a black Ford pickup.
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That's 1315.

0: 222, parking. Can you respond to Safeway? It's going to be at the bus stop. RTA called stating there's a white semi, that Family Dollar truck on it. Been blocking the bus stop for approximately 15 minutes now.
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1: Affirm.
0: 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It's moved on now. Thank you.
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0: Montrose Friday, Manamet, 38 eastbound, go ahead.
1: Hi, copy, I'll let him know. And then, are you good with T-Dot to go ahead and start moving the hay?
0: Oh yeah, that was my understanding, is they were moving it. I wasn't sure what they needed me out there for. I was going to find that out, but yes, they can clear the road.
1: Yeah, apparently the truck was partially blocking the on-ramp. I don't think there's any damage. I think the hay just fell off of the trailer.
0: Okay, yes, they can move the hay out of the road, and I should be there in less than 10.

0: 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Highway 50 is at 133 with Colorado 532, Sam out of Seabrook.
1: I got

0: R60 in the blank. The plate is clear, valid 12 of 26 on 09 trailer out of Clifton at 1340.
1: Oscar's R60, copy the tractor.
0: Go ahead.
1: Colorado, David Mary, Zebra, Adam 72.
0: I got. One is clear, valid as well, 5 of 27 on a 25 international white color out of Aurora at 1340.

0: 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Just to let you know, Grand Valley Power's been on scene for a bit. They're working on the power pole.
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0: Montrose, Ram 10. Driver was released to the care of the hospital. He issued a summons and notice of revocation. You can turn the clear.
2: Can you check with 4 out of 8? Does he need help with traffic control or that assist he's on? I can head that way.
1: Did you copy direct? Montrose?
0: West.
1: Sounds good, 1353.

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1: 14.
0: You can go and switch that to a private tail. Ace is going to take it.
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2: Montrose 4 out of me.
1: For me.
2: See that's on scene with a front end loader. They're lifting up these bales of hay. They're the larger style. And a good Samaritan has volunteered their trailer to transport the hay. Break.
1: Well, that's nice. Go ahead.
2: Minor traffic impact. It's, again, just the westbound. We're starting and stopping traffic on the on-ramp only. Driver and the tractor are in the call. If you could run both, please.
1: I copy. And S-77 headed your way. Did you need additional traffic control?
2: No, we have enough flashy lights out here that we're fine.
1: I copy. S-77, do you copy direct?
2: S-77, copy direct. And I'll just be clear and available.
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1: Holland 11 at 26 on a 2001 Kenworth out of Craig, and driver is showing clear valid class A CDL. Endorser has that out of Craig.
0: 10-4, thanks. I'll advise when we clear, and I'm probably going to slow roll behind this trailer with the hay on it to the 47 interchange.
1: All right, copy 13.

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1: 68, I'm check for Highway 50, mile marker 80.
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1: 75. SXP. MB Highway 50, mile marker 79, Colorado, Charles Queen. 68, red Subaru Crosstrek.
0: And sorry, you went digital. Charles Queen, and what was the rest?
1: Charles Queen Union, Edward 68.
0: Perfect, stand by. S68 in the blind plate is clear, valid 527 on a 2020 Subaru Crosstrek, red in color, Cedar Ridge 1403.

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0: I'm in the area of Elephant Skin Road. I'm going to attempt contact on a tan fifth wheel camper. I've got a coordinate for you when you're ready to copy. Location as follows, 38.54476 over -107.85425.
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0: It doesn't look like anyone's home except for some dogs. I'll be out here for a minute on a red tag.
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0: 1490.
2: 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Montana, Paul Adam 3260.

R60, the Tom Adam plate is showing clear valve non-expiring on a 2025 Hyundai trailer, and the Paul Adam plate is also clear valid 3 of 27 on a 2026 International. Good about the tax working.

407, code 427. Romeo, last of Madrano, Mary, Edward, David, Robert, Adam, Nora, Ocean, first of Danyon, David, Adam, Nora, Young, Ocean, Nora, date of birth 11-07-04.

0: Your party has two mandatory protection orders where he is the restrained. First, a Madeline Renpro is the protected party. The second, she is also going to be the protected party. He is also valid, Colorado.
1: Thank you.
0: Burn 24.

0: 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I'm clear with FDA.
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1: S68.
2: Gonna be south 12th and Olathe, just off of Highway 50. Colorado 10 tag, 8416896, gray F-150.

0: Craig 9192 Separate 1075.
1: 9192, and you didn't clear your previous one.
0: That's a separate contact. He's still working on it. He's almost finished.
1: Okay, go ahead.
0: I have a Colorado plate of Edward Ida Kinney, 086, brake for driver. That's out of Colorado. Mill holding regular Colorado license. Last of Charles Adam Mary, Edward Robert Osha Nora. First of Ida Sam Adam, Ida Adam Henry, middle initial John. Date of birth 4/8 of 2000. Mill holding Colorado regular.

0: Was that Cameron as the last name?
1: Yes, I wasn't sure if that was a common last name.
0: Plate is clear valid 12-26 on a 23 international. Driver is also clear valid on a non-commercial license out of Grinchin.
1: Thank you. Show me, C-Star, with this driver.
0: 14-6.

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1: Yeah, 261 Riverfront Road for a VIN inspection.

0: 68. Highway 50, mile marker 90, Florida, David, Queen 6, 0 X-ray William, White Ford Excursion, shown expired.
1: It is clear, expired 4 of 26 on a 2002 Ford Utility, white in color, at 1455.

0: 6 off duty.
1: I'll be out on the 11,000 block of 6530 Road. I'll be out with an unoccupied and abandoned stolen vehicle. I'll be waiting for Montrose SO to arrive.
2: I copy. Working with you.

0: Joshua, Charlie 16, on duty.
1: 5 Charlie 16, good afternoon.
0: Good afternoon, ma'am. IBM 178483, OB in car 373, ready for miles. 119104, you have a good day.
1: You as well, 1415.
2: And a 28 out of Colorado, the vehicle's going to be a 1955, the plate's out of, from 1967.
1: 114, disregard.
2: Not sure, this is a complete 28 out of Colorado, it's young David, 5'2". I've got that as well as the rather short VIN in cab.
1: Copy, 1500.

0: Elm 31, that is clear, valid 926 on an 09 Chevy Suburban white in color in Montrose.
1: Yeah, that sounds right. Do you have an RO name for that?
0: Last of Browder, Boy, Robert, Ocean, William, David, Edward, Robert, versus Danny, common.
1: Okay, now I copy that.
0: 15-01.

0: 114, Denison. Is this an international?
1: Negative. This is a small white radio ring camper. Not sure what the make of it really is.
0: 1502.

0: Essex. Verbal on that. Sounds like we have a possible person trapped in a trench somewhere on the South River. Can you call over to Wesco and get some details? I'm going to head that way from the JJ roadside unless we have a better location.
1: Okay, I'll let you know what I get.
2: Monitor system.
1: That's it.
2: I'm monitoring for the South River Road information. I just turned off the South River, headed north from JJ.
1: I copy. I will attach you as well. 15.
3: 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Thank you, ma'am.
1: Nine Paul 802, I copy 15 up.

0: asterisk is two. The RP's meeting at the road to the address of 8120.
1: Yep, I know. I just put the notes in.
0: I'm pulling into the address now.
1: Copy 1506.

0: As do.
1: They do have machinery and people here working, trying to get the patient out.
0: I copy, and the RP's going to be a white Ford F-150.
1: Yep, he's leading us in, and SO and Andy are right behind.
0: Hi, copy, 15 SO.

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1: Go ahead.
0: Kelly 50 at the 128. That's a skip of. U-Haul trailer 8386.
1: Sorry, just 8386?
0: Hey, for my usual plate, I'll get the truck.
1: Down.
2: Good. 60 is coming back clear, no records. 15.
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0: 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Montrose County's got that vehicle in their possession now.
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0: Highway 50, call marker 133 with Colorado truck plate Adam Henry Charlie, Union 47 on a 2023 Ram. Break for driver. I have a male holding a Colorado CDL. Last name spelling Robert Edward Adam, King Sam Edward, Charlie King Edward, Robert. First name is Jeffrey, John Edward Frank, Frank Edward Robert Young, middle initial Mary, date of birth 10/4/2002, male holding Colorado.
2: Charlie 5.
1: Charlie 5.
2: Overheard on West Coast that the lights at Main and Town are not working. I'm just getting there on scene. I'm going to be doing traffic control.
1: Oh, fabulous. Okay. 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
3: Good.
1: Plate is clear, valid 1 of 27 on a 23 Dodge Ram 5500 white in Colorado Delta. Driver is showing clear valid class B CDL at Northbrook Tanker and hazmat out of a light.
0: Thank you. We'll be on a TCR. 15
1: foot.
3: Montrose S2.
1: S2.
3: Patient out of the trench, loaded onto the ambulance. I'll be clearing her shortly.
1: Alright, copy 1522.

0: 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I'm at this intersection and I got one PD officer with me.
1: I copy 1522.

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0: 1526.

0: Gunnison Fire, Gunnison EMS, please respond to 1750 County Road 742 for a residential fire alarm called in by the alarm company showing Zone 1 smoke and heat. Again, Gunnison Fire, Gunnison EMS, please respond to 1750 County Road 742 for a residential fire alarm called in by the alarm company showing Zone 1 smoke and heat. Please switch to Incident 1, page time 1529.
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0: 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Could you run them, please?
1: 1534.

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1: One fourteen.
2: 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I'm not seeing anything concerning. Everything appears to be 10-4.
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0: 407, parking question. Yes, sir. We got a phone call from Josh McEwen. He's wondering if he can leave a piece of equipment at the Snodgrass Trailhead overnight. I have a phone number when you're ready.
1: Go ahead with that.
0: Phone number is going to be 719-849-1446. Good evening.

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1: A 68.
0: This party was struck by a piece of debris from CDOT mowing operations. We're going to move our vehicles to the western gravel pullout, just for your information, and I'll try to get hold of CDOT.
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0: attention responding units. We've got a couple trucks with trailers parked in 742 next to Three Rivers. Just be aware as you come through.
1: I'm at residence for a few minutes.
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0: Plate 15, mile marker 133 with Colorado plate Adam, Ida, Frank, Sam, 94. Break for driver. Male holding Colorado regular license, last of Pearson, Paul, Edward, Adam, Robert, Sam, Oceanora, first of Ethan, common spelling, new initial Paul, date of birth 5/19/1993, male holding Colorado license.
1: And that was 1990 for the birth date?
0: 93.

0: 9-92, plates clear, valid 6-26 on a 2020 Dodge Ram 5500 white in color at a Grand Junction. Drivers also clear valid on an adult regular at a Grand Junction.
1: Thank you. We show him T-Star with his driver, please.
0: Hi, W-1540.
2: We don't have anything showing here. There's nothing audible. I think we can stand everybody down.
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0: 1547.
3: 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Standing down in Grand Mexico.
0: 1547. Standing down back to town. 1547.

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0: 16, go ahead.
1: First part, Star, Sam, Tom, Adam, Robert. Second part, Feather. Frank, Edward, Adam, Tom, Henry, Edward, Robert. First of Lynn, Lincoln, Young, Nora, Nora. Middle of Henry, date of birth, 7-6-1986, Arizona, female holding.
2: Montrose Hotel 14 on duty.
3: Good afternoon, ma'am. IBM is 173983. I'll be out of car number 643. Ready for starting?
0: Go ahead.
3: 641, and I'll be on overtime today.
0: Well, alrighty then.

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0: Do you have an LLN for her?
1: Hey, firm. I was wondering, this license was weird. LLN, David, 0, 1, 9, 8, 9, 6, 5, 6.

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0: Okay, if I'm reading this correctly, Starfeather is actually her first name. Last is Hill, Henry Ida Lincoln Lincoln. Clear, valid, out of Arizona.
2: Yes, Marble.
0: Oh, not a problem, and I have everything attached. Yeah.

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1: 60. 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
0: 550, about the 106 out of Colorado, Edward Victor, John 14 on Jim Franklin.
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0: 7:30 at the 5, Colorado, Adam Young Tom, Nora 55.
1: Alicia was cleared of our checkpoint and all contacts, and we'll be en route back to Gunnison.
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0: 114. You're in a parking cat at Colorado, holding an ID, claiming revoked.
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1: 114.
0: Your party has a non-extraditable warrant for failure to appear on marijuana possession. I'm not seeing a bond listed. Again, this is non-extraditable, surrounding states only, and party does show revoked habitual traffic offender out of Colorado on an adult state ID. Do you want me to send for confirmation on that?
1: Hey, firm. If we have anybody available for cover for me.
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0: It is confirmed. Revoked habitual traffic offender. Action number is 211-863-754 from August 2021 to August 2026. 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
1: I copy 16, please.
0: Charlie 16.
1: Roadside
0: admin, Highway 50 at the 123.
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1: Monster, Charlie 13 and 10-4, Highway 50 at the 144.
0: Thank you, 16-4.
2: 16-48. 213, same traffic.
0: 16-48.

0: and 217. We do have a pending phone message for you whenever you are available. It's not urgent.
1: You're answering to me. You just sent me the phone message.
0: It's going to be Grace Gibson. Phone number is 303-709-3525. She had the bike that was recovered yesterday. She's noticed some significant damage to the bicycle, and she's wondering if there's anything that can be done about that. Scene 49.

0: 103 Venison. Yeah, 1204 Montrose status.
1: 4 10 4, thanks.
0: Can you respond to mile marker 14 on Highway 135? We got a report that there's a party sitting just off the highway, appear to be hitting golf balls towards the East River with a golf club. He had a dark-colored hatchback sedan that was parked there barely off the roadway in the southbound lane, possibly a Mazda. The male party looked to be in his 20s, short black hair, darker skin, possibly dark clothing. RP is no longer at the scene, was just driving by and noticed him.
2: Be in or out from the 2.
0: 1652.
2: 408.
0: 408.
2: In regards to 103's call, that guy is changing his tire.
0: Thank you. 103, did you copy as well?
2: Hey, firm, I'm clear.
0: 1652.

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2: 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William over Charles, 7330 on a black and color Ford Explorer.
0: Four four. Indiana Mountain west of Stills, Sam Tom, Ida Lincoln, Edward Sam, Fisher Owen, Ocean William, Edward Nora, date of birth 032705.
3: One two LP.
1: 1659. Please clear valid Indiana with a corrective lens.
0: And more.
1: 1659. Gunnison. Are you still planning on responding to this call at the 14, or can we clear it?
3: You can clear it. Show me out of the office.
1: 1659.
3: You can show me out. Do you have a good rest of your evening?
1: 1659.

0: is Wellman, I'm 1700.
1: Roger, 525. I wanted to join in. I'm off duty. Have a great rest of your night.
0: You as well, 1700.
2: Yes, sir. 1050, I'm also off.
0: You as well, 1700.
3: Montrose, R25, on duty.
0: R25, good afternoon.
3: Good afternoon, I'm on duty again. Yeah, I'm on the house already.

0: 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IBM 0315, car 307, break for miles.
1: Thank you,
2: 17. Watch for the
1: digital.
2: MCS 5, we'll be up to you. Have a good night.
1: MCS 5, you as well. 17.

0: Montrose 511, Highway 160 to 105. Go ahead.
1: So I know you are absolutely nowhere close to this abandoned vehicle, but if you make it down to Ignacio at some point today, tonight, tomorrow, this week, sometime, Highway 151, about milepost 3, there is an abandoned vehicle that's pulled off the road. It's partially over the white line. It's got a Raider sticker on the back. It's a gray Nissan Altima. I was able to get the VIN number from the RP. At this point, it's clear no record out of Colorado. I'm running all states so I can let you know, but she said that this is the third to fourth car that's been parked in that general vicinity in the last 3 to 4 months. They'll be there, and then all of a sudden they're not. She is wondering if it might be stolen. At this point, it's not coming back that way.
0: Copy. I'll cruise on down there and check it out here in a little bit.
1: And it's showing out of New Mexico, status as canceled on a 2008 Nissan, silver in color. It would have had an expiration date of 1/28, so I'll see what else I can find with that.
0: Copy. And can you give me the location on 172 again? Is it mile?
1: Yep, so Highway 151, milepost 3. I may have said 172, my apologies. 151, milepost 3.
0: Copy.

0: San Juan 204, San Juan 206, Montrose.
1: 204, go ahead.
0: We're getting a report from that same gentleman from earlier regarding the explicit noise complaint. And it's not going on now, but he would like a call back. He has video, so I'm not sure if you guys made contact with him earlier.
1: 206 went over there, but he wasn't there at the time. And we're south of town. It's going to get us, take us a while to get there. I don't know if 206 is still around town somewhere.
2: Break 206. I'm pretty close. I'll head over there right now.
0: I copy. Thank you. 17. We received a 911 call that was pinging in the area of 25115 Highway 135. Nothing distressing heard on the line. There was some background noise. We've tried calling back and left a text message. No answer so far.
3: Copy.
0: 1711.

0: before I'm clear, and I'll take a look at that 911.
1: 1712. Judy?
2: 1712.

0: And 5 Adam 11, Mantra.
1: 5 Adam 11, go ahead.
0: Okay, I attached the New Mexico returned in the call. I also ran it with just the plate, and it's still coming back just the clear canceled out of New Mexico.
1: Is there any way to get contact info for the last known RO?
0: I will do my darndest, and if I get it, I'll just throw it in there for you.
1: Sounds good. Thank you.
0: You're welcome.

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0: 907 Pretty is clear valid, Washington, with a corrective lens.
1: Copy. I'll be giving a courtesy transport from Spring Creek into Lake City for this individual.
0: 1714.

0: to it.
1: 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And by a few, I found six. So, they are in.
0: Copy. I'll take a look when I get down there and see what I can do.
1: Sounds good, thank you. 17.

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0: Control 5C Montrose area cars nearing a possible ready Highway 550 at Chipeta. It's a white Dodge truck with a fuel tank in the back and tinted windows. License plate given Charles King Union 227. Out of Colorado. No driver description, possibly ETOH, weaving, variable speeds. There was a time delay of about 5 minutes. RP no longer has visual, but is willing to sign, and that plate comes back on a 2012 Suzuki, showing red in color. Aired on authority at Denver Comms at 1720.
1: Montrose Hot Charlie 10.
0: Hot Charlie 10.
1: From the intersection of Chipeta and 550, did they say if they went on to Chipeta or continued on 550?
0: Unfortunately, I have no idea. They didn't say.
1: I copy. You can attach me. I'll keep an eye out.
0: My partner said from the way she talked, it sounded like it was headed on 550.
2: Montrose, no down the second 1075.
0: Item 6.
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0: 7 and 6 in the blind, plate clear, valid 1 and 27 on a 2002 Subaru Outback, white color at Cortez. 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
1: Okay.

0: Custom Diesel, hoping for some traffic control. You'll probably need to reach out to her after you get done with this traffic stop, just for a better location. I'm not sure exactly where she's talking about.
1: I copy. We'll see, since there's only two of us, I don't know if I can make it all the way up there.
0: I copy. And that driver's clear, valid, adult, regular, and a quartet.
1: They gave me a citation.
0: 17-29.

0: Montrose, I'm on 206. Yes, I'm not too familiar with this case. It sounds like an ongoing case, but it sounds like a trespass issue. He's got his attorney on it. They're not quite sure what the boundaries are, working that out. He's documenting things as they go along and happen, and I encourage him to turn those over to his attorney for future. So you can call me 10-8 on this.
1: Hi, copy 1732.
0: Montrose, V6. I'm on Highway 50, that's a 198, back on the channel.
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1: 217.
3: The street, unit 303.
1: Unit 34. Denison. Denison. Those parties are at the office.
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1: 1734.

0: 220. Your party, Susanna, is Clear Valley, Colorado. Your party, Diana, is protected in a protection order where a Manuel Vega is restrained. Does show Diana's date of birth as 071102, but I think it's the same person. And she is suspended, extended citation, Colorado, on an adult regular license.
1: Copy, thank you.
0: 1737.

0: Looks like item 11. Looks like it's showing active on insurance status. Does New Mexico have a way to see who the insurance belongs to on the vehicle?
1: They might. Let me see if I can send it over there if they can pull that for me. I know the few times I've talked to them, they said their DMV is not as super helpful as ours is, but I will see what I can do.
0: Copy.

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1: Dispatch Charlie 16, go ahead.
0: Do you have cell phone service where you are?
1: Hey, Herb, want me to call in?
0: Yes, please.
2: They still don't have a good location. I told her once the driver gets there to see what he has, maybe reach out to Dolores County, because I'm already about an hour and 15 minutes from Dove Creek, so and I told her our staffing is not great tonight, so we'll see what happens when we get there.
0: 1744.

0: 7-11.
1: Let's go ahead and get the next tow on rotation started. It's on the fog line, on the outside edge of the fog line, so almost in the road, and it's in a construction zone.
0: Yeah, and I haven't gotten a response back from New Mexico, so I will call the tow. I'll let you know in ETA.
1: And Montrose 5-11, can I get a case number for that, too?
0: 5-7.
1: Copy.

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0: Hey,
1: go ahead.
0: Update for you. White male, red shirt, blue jeans. White female, gray tank top, or gray tank and backpack. Male was confronting the female, unknown weapons, EQH, PD, that was the male party.
2: Come on, Tristan, 14, that's for me, not 16. And it sounds like that male party they're with is not actually the involved party.
0: Okay, I copy. I'm going to change that.

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0: Pacho de 16. Can you please clear me from that? That was Flight Charlie 14 on, and put me back on roadside admin, Highway 50 at the 123.
1: Okay.

0: Montrose for Charlie 14. She said she's fine and she did not want to talk to me or provide any other evidence since it was a consensual contact. I let her keep walking.
1: Okay.
2: Charlie 12 on duty.
1: Yeah.
2: Good afternoon. IBM 139267. I'll be in vehicle 354. Ready for start. Seven one zero.
1: Seven shift 1800.

0: Montrose, Hotel 14.
1: Hotel 14.
0: I updated PD on the scene. You can claim it from this assist.